Somewhere, sometime, somehow, we've all failed. We've broken a promise. We've let someone down. We've let ourselves down. We've sinned. And when a failure like that happens, we think that plan A is broken. Plan A is smashed beyond repair. But with God, thanks to His mercy, His amazing grace, His forgiveness and love, there is always a new plan A. A plan A after a plan A after a plan A. Thank God.

0: I'm Tom, and it is Sanctuary, just on 10 minutes away from one. An update for news, weather and sport in just a couple of minutes' time.
1: Selling a home can feel overwhelming once repairs, agents and open homes get involved. White Sparrow Homes does things differently. A private, direct sale to a local Christchurch team who genuinely care. No cleaning, no renovations, no strangers. We work around your timeline. Google White Sparrow Homes or call Dave on 0800...

that song. I'd be quite happy if that song just went on forever. I feel like that song's got such a beautiful anointing on it. Like, it's one of those ones that you could just sing in heaven forever and ever. That's my opinion. Nathan Fawcett, we crown you on Sanctuary. You're an afternoon praise with Lizzie. And it is time to pray. You know, I was just looking into the good book of Ephesians. And there's a prayer here. There's a prayer in the Bible. And there's nothing quite as powerful as praying the word of God. It is the sword of the Spirit. And so I'm going to read the scripture out, but sort of pray it as a prayer as well over you, over me. And so, you know, whatever you're doing, if you're in a position to open your hands or open your heart, that God could do something in your heart. A prayer for the Ephesians, it says. For this reason, I kneel before the Father, from whom his whole family in heaven and on earth derives its name. And I pray that out of his glorious riches he may strengthen you with power through his Spirit in your inner being, so that Christ may dwell in your hearts through faith. And I pray that you, being rooted and established in love, may have power together with all the saints to grasp how wide and long and high and deep is the love of Christ, and to know this love that surpasses knowledge, that you may be filled to the measure of all the fullness of God. In Jesus' name, yes, God, we do pray that. Thank you for your word. We do pray and we do declare that you will strengthen us with power through your Spirit and our inner being, God, that it's not by might and it's not by power, but it is by your Spirit. It's not by our superhuman efforts, but it's by your supernatural presence. And Lord, that you would dwell in our hearts through faith. And maybe we are someone who's never encountered your love or don't even know what this God thing is. I pray that this

0: 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You will keep in perfect peace those whose minds are steadfast,
1: because they trust in you.
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0: c'est la. Yet not I, but through Christ in me. Corey Asbury in there too. The Father's House, you are with Lizzie, 13 minutes past five, New Zealand's worship station. Coming up, Maverick City Music, Phil Wickham. I've got this old favourite in the mix from Mercy Me.
1: I can only imagine. I can only imagine.
0: Coming up, I Only Imagine and Raise a Hallelujah. Jonathan David and Melissa Hells are coming up. Right now, it's Phillips, Craig and Dean. Come now is the time to worship.

yoursanctuary.nz and start your mornings with a reminder of God's love. One verse, one email, some time with God. The word for you today. Sign up at yoursanctuary.nz.

0: I can only imagine.
1: Mercy me, I can only imagine. As we head for 6 o'clock, afternoon praise on Sanctuary with Lizzie. After six, in the mix, it's the word for you today. Continuing on the topic of prayer. And it talks about prayer isn't just about trying to impress God with stamina or fancy words. I think I used to perhaps think a little like that when I was younger. Up before then, Forrest Frank, Lift My Hands. This is Stars Go Dim, Holy.

0: Nice to have your company on a Wednesday night. Well, any night, actually. It is Sanctuary, New Zealand's worship station, Darlene Check there. My Jesus, I love thee. I've been listening to Darlene sing that one for years and sort of hadn't really appreciated that actually it's an old hymn from 1864. And has been picked up by Darlene, who's put her spin on it. And it's beautiful, isn't it? Lovely worship song. It was Sanctuary, New Zealand's worship station, 13 to 11.
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Very nice version of Crown Him With Many Crowns, Sally Jumper there. 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If you haven't tuned in on that one yet, do. It's just awesome. And Peter explains a little bit about the hymns, the backstories, and very cool. It's like art and poetry put to music. 11 minutes away from midnight, Gary Hoopfleet along after midnight to keep you company in the early hours. Thank you for yours this evening. Look forward to joining you tomorrow night.

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And you stepped into the dark, 'cause that's just the kind of God you are. When